0: The L A.
1: Dilated
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1: 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I roll with the full show logo to open eye. 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
0: 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I was scared. She was so scared. I thought my dick would come out of her motherfucking back. And that ain't no goddamn way to happen. You're trying to throw down on some pussy. Let me tell you what happened. How it all happened. 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She's giving me a little bit of head. I said, go ahead, baby. 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

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In fact, don't migrate. We like champagne, but we like red stripe and we like red. You don't feel the same, that's cool, don't get in my way.

Tooch. It's a little bit of Bush energy there. Hey, a little bit of Bush energy there.